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Just share us on your Facebook wall now and spread the word about 1.FM. The music starts here. Classical, reggae, blues, chill out, pop, 80s, 90s, dance, jazz and country. Whatever your

Sounds just like Chris Farlow. Why don't you be my doctor, doctor, doctor? Feel good in the morning, feel good in the night, feel good.

and the power that you have given me. Your light and path is the only directions I want to see. Every day that I make my decisions and all my choices, Lord, I'm listening for your sounds and for your

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1: 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Just the radio. 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
2: 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I got the John the Conqueror. 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

0: What I'd like to know, after all of that, are you ready for the blues? Yeah. But tell me, are you really ready for the blues? 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
1: Stay with us, the best in town.